0: 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One patient on scene can't handle. Go for kind of control of the Randolph apparatus. You can clear and return.
1: Randolph engine one has that.
2: All right, I'm answering command. 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

0: poi.
1: Paese.
0: It's gonna be a police matter. No EMS needed at this facility at the location.
1: PD matters. 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
2: Thank you. 2 seconds.

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1: Okay, I want to play a
0: bedroom for your
1: turning quarters.
0: You see, Dave, when you're clear returning quarters, 2001, 2008.

0: County tonight to 3 to 5. All units going to be clear. Management is going to take care of that issue for the night. They will remain open. Command terminated.
1: Thanks, Charlie. Lom has all units clear. Management to handle. They will remain open through the evening. Handle it. Command terminated, 2010.
2: County Control has that. Kent 82 has obtained one patient refusal. Companies will be clear. Releasing Norfolk County, Channel 5, 2010.
3: Right off 82 to Norfolk County Control. We'll be spinning around to go 24 north to transport one patient from a state east cruiser.
2: 3 days, 2010.

I'd say 175. Quarters.

0: 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Answering.
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Car 1, engine 4. The area is 670 Highland Street, 670 Highland Street, report of a wire down across the roadway.

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Car 1, Engine 4. The area is 670 Highland Street, 670 Highland Street. Report of a wire down across the roadway.

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0: Well, I don't want to... You go by, set the rotary, take the Charlie side, we'll take the Bravo side, stay open.
1: Evening, Chief. I got you on. The area is 670 Highland Street. Outside investigation. Report of a wire down. 2032.

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1: Yeah, that's right.
0: Team 166 Long Meadow Drive. Story of Papa pulling wood. Go to Strobeck Station. Link's partially evacuated. We have nothing going on three sides. 202 will be coming. We'll be investigating.
1: We're seeing a three-story building. Partial evacuation. Bomb sounding. 202, you have command.

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1: Alarm answering command.
0: Verbal report of a malicious full of school station.
1: Steve. Mr. Report of a malicious pole. We're still investigating at 2034.

0: Fire, answering car one.
1: In the area investigating, did you have any additional information?
0: That's a negative, sir. Just a one call. Caller was in the area of 670 Highland Street. Stated power line was down across the roadway.
1: Chief, did you also have law enforcement responding?
0: Affirmative. Law enforcement also responding.
1: Keep you posted.

0: 91. Car 1. Gives you a low hanging wire coming across at 660, 660 on the northbound side.
1: Can you tell which kind of wire it is?
0: 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Power's coming from across the street.
1: Car 1, Halston Fire.
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0: Get a breaker pop in the basement for the resident. The break has been reset. There's no need for a national grid here.
1: Okay, receive.

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1: We're on for 660 Island.
0: Received engine 4, you're on for the area 660 Highland Street, 2039. 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
3: Malicious pull the pull station first floor. The system's been reset, the box is wound. Apparatus is going to be clear along with.
2: Over fire has that first floor malicious pull. Company to be clear. 2040.
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Hey, 3's clear to good Sam available. Hey, 3, you're clear, return. 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

0: A375. Just be advised, there's going to be a slight delay by the train.
1: 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All supplier answering 91.
2: I'm clear of Highland, back in quarters.
1: 91, you're clear of Highland Street. I'll show you back in quarters at 2049.

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0: Hey, did you want?
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answering. Be off in the area. Jerry, are we speaking? 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

0: Franklin Street Command to Fire Alarm. 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Same smoke detector, second floor hallway. 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
2: See, one man detailed. 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
0: Boston, A1 is returning back to our town, completed training. 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
0: Ambulance 1 is transporting BLS to Brockton. Cal 3 is returning, command terminated.
1: A1 transporting BLS to the Brockton, Cal 3 are clear, command is terminated at 21:17.

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1: Fire engine 2.
0: Yeah, with the Cottonwood Block rip and fireworks. Been extinguished, gonna be off dead here. We'll be clear and short.
1: Adams Street, apartment 30, EMS 2122.
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1: 85 Lime has that press on arrival 291 has command, 2124.

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1: This is A1 transporting one South Shore Hospital ALS 2141.
2: Terminated.
1: ILMS engine 3 clear, command terminated, 2141.
2: Yeah, that's right.
3: That's so 203.3.
2: Yeah, 3 flights in social.

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1: Notify's on FC2.
0: I'll need to take the homeowner notified. Clear returning. Sorry, 0 readings on 2 meters. We're clear returning.
1: Receive faulty detectors. You have readings on 2 meters. Companies are going to be clear returning 2143.

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0: 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The area of the Country Farms, 425, 425 Washington Street. It's going to be for a male party having a panic attack. It's A3, the area of the Country Farms, 425 Washington Street.
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0: He spoke to during the second floor hallway. Notified maintenance he's going to have encore to come out and take a look at this system. In the meantime, the system has been reset. The box is wound and 1 and 8 are going to be clear returning.
1: Received.

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Well, just so you have it on an update, at the end of the call, the reporting party stated the four-year-old is vomiting in her sleep and is struggling to stay awake. I'm going to start you another piece of apparatus.

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0: Alarm activation caused by a malfunctioning detector. System's been reset. Companies are clear. Returning command is terminated. You're releasing fire ground channel 2 at 2345.

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0: Received IVN responding. Right from Fairbank onto Camper Down, it's going to be the left. It's going to be the fourth house on the left side.
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0: Faulty detector. System has been reset. No readings found on the meter. Edmund 1 is going to be clear.
1: Faulty detector. System reset. Zero readings found on the meter. Come clear. 2 minutes.

0: 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Yeah, faulty smoke detector advising residents to replace car 3 and lot 1 and clear.
1: Faulty detector, resident advised, company will be clear. 1 minute.

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1: 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I'm clear.
0: No hazards. You're clear. 6 minutes.
2: 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Apparatus returning.
1: Patient refusal company is clear. 6 minutes.

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1: Quarters, 8 minutes.

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0: 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It's all one west side of the building.
1: Command, can you just confirm that? 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
0: That's correct.
1: Receive, Command. I have you investigating zone one pole station, the west side of the building.

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1: Yeah, we investigated. We found a activated pulse station on the Delta corner of the building. 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You can cancel all of the other apparatus. We're going to reset the system.
0: Okay, receive command. 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No hazards, no smoke, no fire. You're attempting a reset. You'll be returning all incoming apparatus. 22 minutes. Getting fired, engine 3 on channel 2.
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0: can't fire. 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We're returning to our main.
1: Can't fire, how's that, command? Releasing fire ground channel 2. Command will be terminated. Turning back to CFD 1.

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1: NT2 has 51 Cedar.

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0: 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Myself and Engine 5 are also back in quarters.
1: Received MC2. 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

0: 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Box is being transmitted for a red box. Car 3, engine 242, ladder 246, responding to Whitman Housing Authority. 508, 508 Pine Circle, a commercial fire alarm activation. Can Whitman fire all units and home receivers. Box is being transmitted for a red box. 508 Pine Circle, car 3, 242, 246, responding at this time. 42 minutes.
1: Whitman fire units are on.
0: Whitman fire dispatching, car 3, engine 242, ladder 246. Whitman Housing Authority, 508 Pine Circle, commercial fire alarm activation. Timeout 42 minutes. The Auburn Street to Pine Haven Drive to Pine Circle will be the fourth building on the right-hand side. Box has been

0: one location. Nothing showing two-story apartment building. We're investigating. Got 3.
1: Woman fire hazard car 3. I'll show you on arrival with command. Two-story apartment building. Nothing showing. You'll be investigating. 44 minutes.

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0: Westwood, do you have an engine company available for Norwood for a line box?
1: That's affirmative, nature and location.
0: That's going to be Moderna, number one Moderna Way, building 200.
2: Detector is this morning. Second clear.
0: Okay, received.

0: dispatching NC2, engine 5, engine 6, ladder 1, 1 Moderna Way, building 200 for the commercial fire alarm activation. 48 minutes. And notified NC2, Westwood engine is also responding on the line box.
1: NC2 has 200 Moderna Way. Can you check your notes there and see if that's listed as the north building?
0: Received, I'll find out.
1: They're entering through the east, correct? We're going to take Upland. Is the Upland entrance closed tonight? I wouldn't trust that. I go through east going in. I don't know if that gate's open. Ladder 1, go through east. There's nobody at the... sorry, go to the Upland. Stand by. Ladder 1, go to the Upland Road entrance. Actually, disregard. The gate just opened at east, at the main exit, or entrance. Just stand by with the lights there. There's nobody in the gate, but the gate will open. Brad has the update.

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0: Fire answer command.
1: We had a similar issue this morning with the same detector in the same unit. We've removed it. System's reset, but remains in trouble. All units can be cleared, command terminated.
0: Women fire has that command. Similar issue. Same detector in 508 bedroom. It's been removed, reset. All companies are cleared, 51 house.

All set fire on the air, dispatching A3 to 115, 115 Oak Street. It's going to be for a 66-year-old female. High blood pressure, complaining of chest pain, vomiting. And that's 115 Oak Street for Holliston A3.

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I don't know if they've done recent work. 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

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I'm a soft faulty detector. Maintenance has been notified. It's a 3 to 4. It's been terminated.

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0: 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Public set.
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0: 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I'm going to be clear. We were canceled by police on arrival. Command terminated.
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2: Roger, I believe Rock W is on the scene in the time of 28, sorry, 218.

be advised, you're coming in a little scratchy. Command, I have alarm activation due to a detector. 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Received. 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Copies are clear. 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
1: Women fire dispatching car 3, engine 242, the area of Pleasant Street, the outside investigation 226.

0: investigating to 29.
1: If you want to check this general area, I had it mostly by the old firehouse. I'm going to check

Olson Fire on the Air, dispatching E3, car 1, engine 4. The area is 607, 607 Marshall Street. It's going to be for a motor vehicle collision, car versus pole. PD is on scene reporting a telephone pole is down with wires involved. The area is 607 Marshall Street.

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0: 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You're going to turn up for us, sir. Received. Woman fired, Forest Fire 1.
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0: Received.
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0: Receive, sir. 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
1: So they can't fire the homeless encampment. He's going to put it out after he's doing whatever he's doing with it. I'm returning, command, terminated.
0: Received. Can't fire at the homeless encampment. Advised to extinguish. Companies are clear. 237.

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0: 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Officers on scene are advising use Prentice Street. I'm not sure if that clears anything up for you.
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1: 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Northside's on at 2-2. I'm seeing a third floor flow, stair 1.
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2: 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Alstom fired engine 4. 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
2: 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The unable to reset the system. Alarm technician's been notified. 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Clear, returning.
0: No apparent reason. Unable to reset the system. Alarm tech has been notified and will take a look. You're clear, turn at 315.

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0: Fire's on, Carlin. The police department has deployed detour signs on either side of the crash. Eversource is on arrival and is requesting two detail officers be clearing engine 4.
1: Recent, Carwin. 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Eversource on scene. We'll be releasing engine 4, 340.
0: And law enforcement is no longer on location, so if you could just pass on to your partner to have them contact headquarters to fill those details.

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0: You just got box 5241 in the station. Did you get that?
1: Negative. We did not receive it over here. I will see what's going on over here, but we did not receive it.
0: Roger. Can you tone out 5241, which is the Hampton, and again, in-house, and send the apparatus, please?
1: Receive.

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1: NC2 has it. 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Nothing showing me investigating.
0: Received NC2, you're going out. 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

0: 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It's not passable for some of their bigger apparatus.
1: FD has that direct. 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
0: We're investigating the third floor elevator lobby, the third floor stairwell, number one, and the fourth floor east corridor. The same alarms we had before.
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0: Same issue, unable to reset the panel. The alarm tech is en route. I told the manager to give us a call if he's not here for half an hour.
1: Receive, same issue, unable to reset. Alarm tech is en route. If he's not there in 30 minutes, he'll give us a call at 5:53.

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0: 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Road fire's on. 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
1: Hold tight, Don.
0: Same issues. The alarm tech and the facility that in the air are on scene. I'm clear returning.
1: Received same issues. Alarm tech and facilities are on location. You are clear turning at 650.

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0: Ladder 1, just morning.
1: Ladder 1, you're responding. Company's 427 Concord Road will be the third house on the right after passing Morse Road. Be up a long driveway to the right-hand side.
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0: 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Can engine 6 ambulance 2 will be on scene. 2 car NVA. Private exit 1, 93 southbound in the high speed lane. 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

0: 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We have the update.
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1: Yeah,
0: the hospital returning. 819.
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2: 825. Engine 3 is returning. Command terminated.
1: Received. Engine 3 is returning. Command terminated. 827.

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1: 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Have it.

0: 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Engine 11 clear returning.
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0: There is a small gas leak in the street. It is mocked out per National Grid. Continue to the gas company to this location to evaluate. 92 is going to be clear returning.
1: Channel 5 has that small leak in the street. It's been marked out. 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
1: Yeah, I think I was there 2 shifts ago. 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
0: Cap, alarm copy did not indicate where in the building it was. 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
0: Good morning, Randolph. Samrick.
11: Samrick, loud and clear. Good morning.
0: Good morning, Samrick. Walpole.
12: 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Good morning.
0: Good morning, Walpole. Wellesley.
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0: Receive Wellesley. 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
0: Good morning, State 4-0. Plymouth County Control.
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0: Good morning, Plymouth County. Retested with Bellingham Fire.
18: 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Good morning.
0: Good morning, Bellingham. Norfolk County, now test complete, Friday, October 2nd, 2026, 9:03 hours.
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0: 65.
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0: They're just asking, do you need one car or two?
1: 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I got a car running in the garage, and I can't find any occupants here.
0: Racing, thank you.
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0: the fire alarm.
1: Fire alarm answer.
0: We seem to be having some trouble with our radios. We're going to be clear. This is going to be a faulty detector. System has been reset. All the units will be a clear. Command terminated.
1: Proceed, faulty detector. All units clear. Command terminated. 908.
0: Fire alarm, can you also give us a channel, our fire ground channel that appear to be working on our portables?

0: should I want to file off? It's going to be Norfolk County 6. We're going to be switching over to Norfolk County 6 to talk to Captain Connie, who's been consultation with your dispatcher.
1: Received engine 3. I was just getting the same myself.

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1: 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A1, copy.
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0: 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Can we get the lights out front, please?
1: That's your report.
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1: Yes, Link C5.
0: Yeah, she originally had a CO problem in the garage from running her vehicle. There's no CO levels in the home, and she had a detector malfunction. She's going to replace the detector.

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0: 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Steve, the only box you received was for 22 Farmstead?
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0: 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Testing, correct? Testing with Acton 5.
1: Good morning, Acton. Has you loud and clear? We are 1-1.
0: Proceed, 1-1. District 14 is testing with Ashland.
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0: Received, 101. District 14 is testing a car line.
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0: 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District 14 is testing a car.
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0: 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District 14 is testing the framing.

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0: 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District 14 is testing the Hopkins.
3: Good morning, Hopkinton Fire Hives. Loud and clear, we are 1-1.
0: Received 101. District 14 is testing with Shelby Valley Region. Clear box for 100. Hudson 101. Received. Foxborough 1-0, Hudson 1-1. District 14 is testing with Lincoln.
4: Lincoln loud and clear, 1-0.
0: Received. 1-0. District 14 is testing with Marco.
5: Marlboro has loud and clear. We are 1-1.
0: Received 1-1. District 14 is testing with Maynard.
3: Maynard, fire loud and clear. 1-1.
0: Received 1-1. District 14 is testing with Milford.
6: Milford 1-1.
0: Received 1-1. District 14 is testing with Natick. Natick,
3: loud and clear, 1-1.
0: Received 1-1. District 14 is testing with Northbound.
3: 1-0.
0: Received 1-0. District 14 is testing with Shearborn, 101. District 14 is testing in Shrewsbury.

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1: Cuthbert is on location, four-story wood frame, residential, nothing showing. 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
0: Chief Cuthbert, four-story wood frame, nothing showing, you have command.
2: 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District 14, assessing itself.
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2: Received, 1 or 0. Or and 0. District 14, assessing itself, area 101. District 14, assessing the land.
3: So, loud and clear, we are 1 or 1.
2: Received, 1 or 1. District 14, assessing of Westboro.
3: Westboro is 1 and 1.
2: Received, 1 and 1. District 14 is retesting the frame again. Received, 1 and 1. District 14 is retesting with Truther.
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2: Received, 0 or 1.
3: Ladder 1 on arrival, 922.
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2: SO2 on the air in service, 924.

0: having to fire a strike in the box for an inside investigation. Engine 1, Tower 1, A1, en route 439 Washington Street, having to fire a strike in the box for an inside investigation at 9:25.
1: Do they have machines running inside, or did Wada get into the detectors?
2: No, they had machines running in there, from what they are explaining to me, but it's broken English here, so I'm trying to articulate it.
1: Christy, do you have elevator readings, or can I go for a reset?

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0: 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The driveway for 55 Ames is off of Dawson Drive. It's right in the corner of Dawson and Ames.
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0: The trustee here on property and workers have been advised, due to the mist created by the pressure washer, to cover up the sensors, but then to remove them once they're done. Apparatus clear. Command terminated.
1: Received, engine 2.

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0: Engine 3, 75, we're off. Wayland A1, it's down here with us.
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0: the engine too. There's a hydrant across the street from the house.
1: Okay, I have a message. Engine 2's on scene.
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Command entrance. Simple flight over at the rear of the building. 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Command E100, I have a slight oil over the building, anything else is possible.

0: 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I just can handle.
1: Okay, the message. 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
1: File on for command.
0: 3100 reports, zero readings inside the house. We have a threat over by the meter. I'm going to hold engine one, return all of the companies. Can you stop the gas company out, please? I'll be terminating command. Release the fire ground channel, going back over to RP1.
1: CV100 reports no readings with a slight odor to the meter. Holding engine one, releasing all apparatus, terminating command, requesting the gas company at the scene.

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1: A1 and Ladder 2 are going to be on the air for training.
0: Marisi?
2: A1 still on the air for training.
0: Why are you on the air for training?

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1: So you're on the up a train then.
2: Yeah, I guess A3's on the air too.
1: A3, you're on the air too.

0: 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Oh. 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
1: Fire. That's P5.
2: How are you reading the portal?
1: Readable but scratchy.
2: Okay, I'm just checking the sprinkler system for these guys. There's no fire problem here.
1: Repeat.

0: 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Can I get a bridge check?
1: Paramedic 1 transporting 1 to St. Luke's. 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

0: Engine two. Is Trevor Medical at Sam Spaghetti, parties involved in the NBA, not in that area, is requested an ambulance.
1: Okay, engine 2A3, have it.
2: A3 has it, show us hope.
0: Probably the female pilot should be in a gray Jeep.

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0: Medic 2, transport to St. Louis, and get right back to you.

0: 5.
1: Yeah, that's a water flow sensor issue. Panel will not reset. It's been silenced, and they're calling Yankee Sprinkler to come up and work on the system. I'm clear and heading to the training.
0: Received cap. Be advised, that came as a commercial bird alarm also. It didn't. It came through the PD. Just be advised.
1: Okay, I'll let them know that they...

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1: 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I've got an ambulance run out of town coming in.
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3: Tiger Drive, Power Middle School.
0: Is that going to be 3 Tiger Road? 3 Tiger Drive. We're saying 3 Tiger Drive. What's the nature?
3: 10-year-old male who fell, hit his head, he has a bump on his head, and he's having some vision issues.
0: We're saying we'll start them.
3: Thank you, Sudbury.
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0: 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Mutual aid ambulance to Maynard. 3 Tiger Drive for a 10-year-old male with a head hit from a fall and having vision issues.
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0: 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Just be advised, fire alarm companies arrived on scene at 434 Boston Providence Highway at the Hampton Inn.
1: We received the fire alarm company has arrived on scene at 434-1031.
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0: 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Same fire 2.
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0: Engine two, you will have a Christian and or to assist you.
1: Copy that. You can put us out.
0: Received. Engine two is on scene. Same fire to car three. 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
1: 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I'll be clear returning.
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0: Say it, I'm sorry, New Bedford. New Bedford, Medic 3, we're out at 208 Mill Road.
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0: If I can show A1 engine 1 non-responding 24 southbound off of Harrison, the MVA.
1: Received that be responding. It's going to be 24 southbound north of Harrison.
2: All right, let me through them.
3: Rockland Fire dispatching ambulance 3, utility town in Hanover, 163 Candlewood Lane, EMS, time out 10:57.

0: 75 to C5. We're going to reach MVA Route 24 southbound. Going on to the ramp to Avon for a two-car NVA. It's going to be the on-ramp to Harrison Boulevard.
1: That's affirmative. Certify, you got any ambulance for me?
0: Gonna check with A3, see if they can come out of the hospital. Cap, can you just go from 139 down just in case there's conflicting stories?
2: Direction and try to find out more.
0: C5.
1: Yeah, I heard it. A3, you can just get on at exit 35. I'll let you know where it is. I'll be there.
2: Which one's 35 now?
0: Dave on the spawn and channel 2 is been assigned.

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0: 47 Algonquin Road, that's 47 Algonquin Road. For a female in the 70s, low O2 sats, conscious and breathing at this time.
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0: in the tone, A1 engine 1 en route, 24 southbound north of Harrison for motor vehicle collision. Station coverage needed. A1 fire placing the tone, A1 engine 1 en route, 24 southbound north of Harrison for a two-car motor vehicle accident. Station coverage needed. Tone please, 1102.
1: Car 1, sounds like Avon PD might be off of the Harrison Boulevard eastbound. Trying to get further.
2: Cruise Eve, I've cleared the highway from Stoughton all the way to Brockton line, nothing found.
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4: Randolph, Hunter, Norfolk County Control. 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
3: Thank you, Randolph.
4: Hey, 1, still the fire. We're clear, but for two refusals, we can take that.
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Adding to 81 en route to South Shore Hospital. Engine 382 en route to 169 North Quincy Street for EMS. 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
1: Proceed, headquarters is on the air, 1113.
2: Sounds like it's going to be isolated. 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Stated they are not injured. More so just looking for an eval.
3: Message received.
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1: Good morning. 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
0: Wonderful. 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
0: Back in quarters.
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0: Godfrey Fallon. Godfrey and Engine 3 are on for Skyview. Could you go again with the numeric, please?
1: 33.
0: Godfrey. 33. 33 Skyview. Fallon, do you have a report of a tree across the road on Concord at Candy Hill?
1: That's a negative, sir.
2: Firecut 3, PD headquarters just received one. They're going to check it out now.
0: He's okay.
1: D3, you're going to the show, so sure.

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0: PD's not requesting fire at Conk and Candy Hill. You want me to start engine 2 out that way?
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1: Edgen 2 is on, responding from Station 1 to the area of Concord Road at Candy Hill for the wire.
0: Subway 5, dispatching, Engine 2, Concord Candy Hill Road, investigate 3 on the wires. I'm out 11:35. Be advised, Engine 2, Eversource has been called.
1: That's your receipt. You have poll numbers and stuff, and he's just saying that for you.
0: Well, the PD took care of that.
1: That's your receipt. Thank you.

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1: This is a small sized tree that is leaning up against the primaries and wires, barely touching them. The DPW is going to have a load to come down and push the tree off the side, and hopefully it'll fall down with no other issues. We're going to stand by for that.
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0: The reporting party for Skyview is not the homeowner. He is going to contact the homeowner and figure out a way to gain access. It showed Cat 3, Engine 3 clear. We did not make entry or attempt to make entry on this property.
1: Receive Cat 3. Not the homeowner. He's going to contact the homeowner and get in the house another way. Receive.
0: Cat 3 to 200. Go ahead. 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
0: N-A-4, I've been clear returning. 1146 should be all set now.
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0: Yvonne headquarters, Katsu. 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That should be one round, zone zero in the log.
1: That is correct.
2: Tree has been removed from the wires out of the street. Has it removed? Engine 2, clear to station 1. Road can reopen now.
3: Received engine 2. Tree's been removed. Has it been removed? Road's open. 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
1: Equipment fires dispatching ambulance one. Utility to the town of East Bridgewater, 597 North Bedford Street, EMS, second patient at that location. Tomorrow 11:52.

0: 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I get a lifeline activation from a fall. 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
1: We're clear of the police station responding 205 Bond Street. 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
1: Car 2 arriving. We have a large public pool building. Alarm sounded in the process of evacuating. Nothing showing from the exterior. Control car 2 is command from the east side.
0: Car 2 is command from the east side. Someone is being evacuated. Nothing showing at this time. Trouble 2.

0: 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That's affirmative.
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0: Do you have a callback number for this individual?
1: Negative.
0: See, no cars in the driveway. 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

0: on A1 Firearm. 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

0: indeed. I'll check the panel. Okay, we're in that room right now, investigating.
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3: 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This house is actually sold, so that person no longer resides here. You can cancel the Norwell ambulance.
4: 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Rocket fire to the Norwell 89. You can cancel the turn. Thank you.
2: 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Turning 11.
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Airline vehicle has been reset and appears to be holding.

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0: Dansky.
1: Companies were unable to determine a cause. We were able to reset the alarm, rewind the box, use the holding. Breast is going to be clear, and Camino will be terminated here. I'm going to be sued to the school.
0: Received.
2: That's a negative. Nothing came over.

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1: The last thing on the log was at 1213, box 4100, trouble.

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1: By the way, back. 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
0: Yeah, I'll be clear. Can you just confirm both consoles that there's nothing in the locks in that box?
1: Back in.
2: Box 4100, trouble clear.
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0: Three. 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
1: Yeah, that you can show all personnel on location.
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1: 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I'm out 1235. 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
0: 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I don't know if you want to give Life Alert a call back and let them know. 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

0: 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Paladin Street.
1: Can you meet me at the end of Cushing?
0: Yeah, we'll do. D5, you want Cushing to Central?
1: Yeah, affirmative. I'll be there in about 4 minutes.

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1: Before.
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1: Car 3 is on, responding.
0: Receive car 3, you're on, responding. For A2.
1: A2 is responding.
0: Received A2. You're on responding. PDM. Responding.

0: 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Off the BMC, south 2.1 miles.
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0: Received. 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
1: Car 375.
0: 375 is on for car 3.
1: Going on 150 North Road, unit 56.
0: Received car 3, you're off 150 North Road, unit 56. Kathy, if I didn't quite about MetFlight, the 18-minute ETA is needed.
2: Was it ETA, yes?
0: If needed 18 minutes, I already have them started to the helicopter. They'll give me an update if needed.
2: Yeah, 18 for that one.

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0: Building fire alarm, fire alarm company here, doing test. 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Command's going to be terminated. Top 5 is going to be standing by. Return all our own channel.
1: Campfire alarm has that. 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Returning all apparatus. Release from fire ground channel 2. 1370.
0: Pacific 1 to say it's fine. You can throw us off to St. Luke's.
3: 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Old female fall. 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

0: Dodgers.
1: Okay, so you're off the hydrant. Cat 2 is on scene. Cat 2 is committed.

0: 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We're going to be investigating first floor 001.
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0: My apologies, A2, we're going to be out of the Emerson with 4.2 miles, 4.2.
1: A2 off at Emerson, 4.2 miles, 1332.

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1: 100, answering car.
2: 145, calling Norfolk County.
0: Norfolk County's off of Walpole.
2: Sir, does that know it have anything else available?
0: That's affirmative. Nature and location?
2: Yeah, 808 East Street in the area of the Blessed Sacrament School for a female party in her 40s. A couple episodes. Is responsive at this time outside of vehicle.
0: Can you come back with the location again?
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1: Norfolk County Control, answer Milton Car 2.
0: It's going to be an accidental alarm at Milton Academy. We're going to release the channel. We're back to our own. Thank you.
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0: The two caught was a vehicle accident. Very minor in nature. The two was offering a few picture of vehicles. And two will be available soon.
1: Minor accident. H3 documenting two refusals. And one will be available at the scene. 427.

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Going to be at 243 South Main Street for 7-year-old male. Possible stroke. He is very confused. Again, 243 South Main Street.

0: 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It's my angel responding.
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2: Location is going to be 243 South Main Street. 243 South Main Street. 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
0: Car 3, that's, go straight up Dakin Road. And it's the 2nd Street after the field on the right, on the left.

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0: A3. 783 Market Street, meet engine 11. It's going to be the house in the rear. 70-year-old male party evaluation after a fall a couple days ago.
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4: 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It's going to be Golding Street East at South Main Street. For a party that fell off their bike with minor injuries at this time to the legs.

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1: 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He has some abrasions to his right arm, right leg. Conscious and alert. I'm working on getting him cleaned up a little before you get here. Just be careful when you pull onto East Goulding Street, right on the corner.
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2: 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Ending mileage is 70.9.
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3: 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I'm Rockland A3 transporting South Shore Hospital. 10-11, clear returning.
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2: We're on number 10 Porter Street for commercial fire alarm.

0: 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Nothing shown from the outside. Building evacuated. Alarm sounded.
1: 55, your off alarm's indicated. 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

0: on fire?
1: Entry command.
0: So, investigating, this is dedicated unit C Charlie, front, first floor, smoke detector. Nothing showing, no smoke inside.
1: Repeat. See, they got station 2 going over to Wyman Street, the Portuguese Club, for a medical.

0: 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I found it inside first floor by unit C, number 11. Nothing showing. You can cancel the ladder.
1: Received. Can I send them to the medical with A3 and O92 in their district?
2: Engine 1, stolen fire. 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
1: Oh, I forgot. Thank you.
0: Command Engine 1, you can hang outside for a minute. There was a water leak. It got into one of the detectors. I'm going to try to reset it. We'll see.
2: Okay, you want to take that medical?
0: Go ahead, yes.

0: Lincoln 1, Stone 5. We're going to take that medical alignment. That's Portuguese Club, you said?
1: That is Portuguese National Club.

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1: 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A1's transport on the South Shore. 1549.
2: Alley, Engine 3 is returning. Command terminated.
1: 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Command is terminated. 1549.

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1: Responding, 48 Mitchell. I'm a bucket.
0: Gracie, dive's on responding. Would you like me to start the district engine or advise and get on scene?
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0: having to fire strike the box for multiple runs. A1 is at South Shore Hospital. 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Having to fire strike in the box, multiple runs, 1610.
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0: 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Having to fire dispatch in engine 3, A2 to 92 Central Street for EMS at 1610.
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0: 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It's clear returning command, Terminator.
1: 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Engine 3 is clear. Command terminated.
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1: 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We're back in the

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0: 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South Street will be shut down, the 300 block.
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Sheriff, fire is dispatching a second car, 551 Hickson Farm Road, apartment 208, EMS. 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

0: wouldn't fail. He ends at 471. From the street, kind of 3, that's fine.
1: WC, got 3, command, 17-3.
0: 242, I'll be right back there. Detail terminate.
2: Detail terminated, 1704.

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0: 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Well, answering A3. 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

0: Fire Ambulance 1 transporting Brockton Hospital. Car 3242 returning, command terminated.
1: Ambulance transport of Brockton Hospital, company will be clear, 1713.
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1: The cars been raided. Tow truck's taken the car away. The body was transported. Second body that was in the trailer. Car versus a park trail. One body in the trailer. We have a refusal from engine 2 renew. Why don't we clear returning?
0: Can you receive 203? The vehicle has been operated. The truck does that vehicle. One transport from 83, engine 2, and 81 obtained a refusal from the party in the park trailer. All companies clear.

laser on. Norwood Fire Department dispatch NC2, engine 5, engine 6, and the ladder, 934 Washington Street. 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Call is going to be for a Gamewell master box activation as well as a fire alarm. Four rounds on the Z-tron, 1730.

engine 5, you're going to have a hydrant in front of 914 Washington Street, and another one a little bit further down in front of 934 on Washington Street.

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1: Yeah, we just got in the station. Me and the engine will take a look.
0: Okay, you want me to tone it, or are you guys good? Just engine 6?
1: Yeah, tone it out of the building.
0: Roger.

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1: 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Engine 6 is clear.
2: 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Engine 6, you're clear.

0: 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Two-story wood frame house, nothing showing. There's a vehicle in the driveway. 9-2 will be investigating.
1: Two-story wood frame, nothing showing. Investigating. 1755.

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1: Sharon Fire. Smoke from cooking. Alarm's been reset. No hazards. You'll be clear.
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0: NC2. David Q at this location, possibly related to an elevator or a garage door that's been taken out of service. Box is reset, panels reset. 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
1: Received same issue as previous, possibly linked to a door that has been disabled. 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
0: If it comes in again soon, just me and the engine can handle it. And hopefully that won't be the issue.
1: Appreciate it.

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0: 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If you could go assist them with an intermittent smoke detector, it's going to be Unit 14.
1: 40 Tall Pine, received. 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

Riverside dispatching engine 283, number 5151 Plum Street. 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
1: 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I'm out 1834.
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2: Back pain on update. 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
1: 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Engine 2, you'll be investigating 1839.

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1: 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Opal Fire is responding to Coney Street at the Route 95 northbound on ramp, right on the Sharon Town line. Two car MVA, one party neck pain, second party with a leg injury.
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0: Standby, our video on scene is reporting that NBA is over the line in the town of Sharon. We'll be standing by. We have our Engine 2 and A2 in route as well.
1: All right, Roger, got it. Going to start Norwood and Sharon that way as well.

Well, both of you, both of you, line two.

0: Ground Control answering Waffle Engine 2 on Channel 2.
1: Waffle Engine 2 on scene. Tony and 95 on the Sharon line. Looks like a slip car, NVA. Not really moderate damage. We'll be investigating. Waffle Engine 2 has come in.
0: Waffle Ground Control has that. Waffle Engine 2, you're on location. Coney Street 95, just over the line in Sharon. Two car motor vehicle collision with moderate damage. Waffle Engine 2, you have command. Engine 2, can you just confirm, is that the northbound side or the southbound side?
1: That'll be the northbound side.
0: Waffle County Control has the command, the northbound side, Coney Street and 95.
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1: Engineer, is that another medical for you? 16 Wyman Road. 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
0: What was the address?
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0: Tony Command to Norfolk County.
2: Yes, please, man.
0: 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Our ambulance is assessing one now. You can continue in the Norwood ambulance and cancel Sharon's.
2: Receive all occupants of self-extricated and minor injuries. 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Requesting the Norwood ambulance continue in and canceling the Sharon apparatus. Hey, did you have a cancellation?
3: SA1 has it.
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1: Yes, the engine 2.
0: Engine 2 is on scene. 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
2: Engine 3, respond to 16, Wyman Road for the emergency response. After fire, checking the box, multiple runs. A1, off at Bryson Hospital. A2, engine 3, responding to 16, Wyman Road for the emergency response.
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0: this update. Resident has been advised. All companies are going to be cleared. Command terminated.
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0: I'm releasing the Nord as in seeking the Nord ambulance, but not possible retrieval. We've got a tow on the way for the two vehicles.
1: Procedure, keeping the Norwood ambulance, releasing the Norwood engine, tows are en route.

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0: Wyman Road, command, you have a fire alarm. 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Command terminated, both units deported.
1: So fire agency is going up investigating.
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2: Shortly. 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
0: Can you search the Moderna, the south building, for a stuck elevator? One up on road.
1: Moderna, the south building, for a stuck elevator.
2: K5's on.
0: NA4, I have gun responding. NC2, I have gun responding as well. One up on road, stuck elevator. With the ladder.
3: Five, north fire.
0: NA5.
3: We're on for Royal Court. Do you have another call that's pending that's higher priority for us?
0: Royal Court, lifeline activation, and Blue Sunrise and Norwood's calling in another one. I'm going to go mutual aid ambulance.
3: T5's on for Royal Court.

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1: NC2, I have you on the air. Moderna, one up on road. Advised, I'm also taking Sunrise Assisted Living, 86 Saunders Road, apartment 212 for a medical. I'll go meet the lead.
0: Crazy.
2: Over can you turn to Prowler, babe? Breeze is going to be up there.
1: Port fired to NA5.
0: A5, yes, sir.
1: Sir, your discretion. Lifeline just called for Royal Court, reporting, requesting a cancel.
0: A5 received the cancellation. Do you have any other pending medicals?
1: Yep, 86 Hunters Road, the Sunrise apartment 212 for the elderly male, difficult to rise. We'll start engine six that way for you.
0: Great, thank you. Or you can show us when responding for the Sunrise.

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1: Fire dispatch, engine 6 and 85 on the air, the Sunrise, 86 Saunders Road, unit 212 EMS, 1946. Police are on the way as well.

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0: Medic, one to favor, fire, you can show us on scene.
1: Alpha, Danita, 1948.

0: ladder one. On the update, staff will meet you at the gate to direct you in. However, the MTC South building near room 1120, correction, 1155. Reported party stuck in the elevator.
1: MTC, we have that now. We're being guided to the building. Should be there shortly.
0: Roger.

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0: 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Dispatch, I'm going to do a lot of runs, 348 Main Street for the Prince Parliament region. As you do, can you go again with that message? I sent you off accident.
1: Chosen to call a personnel, please.
0: It's a personnel.

0: 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Ladder 102 responding to 348 Main Street for the commercial fire alarm activation. 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Ladder 1 agency responding to 348 Main Street for the commercial fire alarm activation.
1: Medic 1 to Fayetteville Fire, you can show us committed. We'll update you with the location soon.
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0: NE51, B.I. 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